The music's always on point and always so good. Today's hits and yesterday's favorites. 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

0: Jason.
1: Took 3 days to answer the impossible question with Jordan Klein. These were a staple for 70 years, and now they're making a comeback. Toys and cereal boxes. Took 3 days to answer that. A new impossible question tomorrow morning at 7:10. Amy Grant tickets up for grabs. 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

Right around the end of next week, it'll start to warm up, and Pittsburgh City pools are getting an upgrade this summer. They're getting nearly 300 new chairs and lounges added across the city pool starting on June 15th. 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